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Uy, magandang morning sa lahat ng ating mga certified listeners. 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And of course, batiin natin dyan sa Rosales E3. Hello dyan kay Ma'am Doris and kay Sir Nelson Rosales, kina Arian, Garen, Cheryl, Jess, Vicky, Gina, and Grace. Magandang morning! Sana ay maganda talaga ang gising niyo. Today is July 1. 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July na pala. And of course, dyan sa Pacifica Agrivet, magandang morning kina Claro, Reynard, John Lloyd, Marvin, Justin, Jen, Michael, and Eileen. Hello po sa inyong lahat. Magandang afternoon. Yeah, so para pa din sa mga nais bumati, sige na, push na, send na sa aming number na 613-556-3930. Here's Brian Adams, Heaven. 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

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There you have it, a song Till Death Do Us Part. Grabe naman yan. A song released in 1999 by White Lion. Uy, magandang afternoon sa lahat ng ating mga certified listeners. Thank you so much and we love you from the bottom of our hearts. At ito batiin natin si Vicente Borjal Lucring, si Ivy Ramirez, and si Rexky Vlog. Uy, magandang afternoon. Grabe, thank you naman sa pagtutok. 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Yan, magandang hapon sa inyo, guys. 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So yes, dyan lamang kayo. Just sit back, relax, and makakasama nyo si Ligaya till about 3 p.m. So here's every woman in the world. Stay tuned in only here on BII 90.7 Oragon.

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Why?

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As far as possible, without surrender, be on good terms with all persons. Speak your truth quietly and clearly, and listen to others. Even the dull and ignorant, they too have their story. Avoid loud and aggressive persons, they are vexations to the spirit. 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

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However humble, it is a real possession in the changing fortunes of time. Exercise caution in your business affairs, for the world is full of trickery. But let this not blind you to the virtue therein.

0: Many persons strive for high ideals, and everywhere life is full of heroism. 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For in the face of all aridity and disenchantment, it is perennial as the grass. Take kindly the counsel of the years, gracefully surrendering the things of youth. Nurture strength of spirit to shield you in sudden misfortune. 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
1: You are a child
0: of the universe. 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You have a right to be here. And whether or not

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And whatever your labors and aspirations in the noisy confusion of life, keep peace with your soul. With all its sham, drudgery, and broken dreams, it is still a beautiful world. Be careful, strive to be

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Go placidly amid the noise and haste, and remember what peace there may be in silence. As far as possible, without surrender, be on good terms with all persons. Speak your truth quietly and clearly, and listen to others. Even the dull and ignorant, they too have their story. Avoid loud and aggressive persons. They are vexations to the spirit. If you compare yourself with others, you may become vain and bitter, for always there'll be greater and lesser persons than yourselves.

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Keep interested in your own career. However humble, it is a real possession in the changing fortunes of time. Exercise caution in your business affairs, for the world is full of trickery. But let this not blind you to the virtue there is. Many persons strive for high ideals, and everywhere life is full of heroism. Be yourself. Especially do not feign affection, neither be cynical about love. For in the face of all aridity and disenchantment, it is perennial as the grass. Take kindly the counsel of the years, gracefully surrendering the things of youth. Nurture strength of spirit to shield you in sudden misfortune. But do not distress yourself with imaginings. Many fears are born of fatigue and loneliness. Beyond a wholesome discipline, be gentle with yourself. You are a child of the universe. No less than the trees and the stars. You have a right to be here. And whether or not it is clear to you, no doubt, the universe is unfolding as it should. Therefore, be at peace with God, whatever you conceive Him to be, and whatever your labors and aspirations in the noisy confusion of life, keep peace with your soul. With all its sham, drudgery, and broken dreams, it is still a beautiful world. Be careful, strive to be happy.

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